fair, just hit the pedal. If things go wrong, it's just incidental. My bad, never got the memo that you never have fun while you're in the limo. Yeah, you wanna ride in the six, you wanna dine in the six. But when I lean for the kiss, you said I'll probably send you some pics. And I'm

screenshots. No more trying to make me jealous on your birthday. You know just how I make you better on your birthday. Oh, do you like this? Do you like this? Do you let it down for you? Touch you, put you like this? Matter of fact, never mind. We gon' let the past be. Maybe he is right now, but you

0: you, I guess you moved on really easily.
1: Tus artistas favoritos, todos y cada uno, en la 99.